Monday afternoon in the office and I'm up to my ears in work. Ugh, what a bore. I wish there was a radio in here. I can't concentrate. This is awful. They won't even let me bring up iTunes. Luckily, Team FM have thought of a way for me to listen to music, and I don't even have to break any rules. I just have to open my web browser, type in

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1: Hundreds of protesters have gathered in Portsmouth after a small boat carrying around 140 people arrived at Eastleigh Marina, with demonstrators attempting to block routes from the area. Police say a dispersal order is in place and those arriving will be transported outside Hampshire for processing. The Home Office says small boat crossings are down this year. National Rural Crime Action Week starts today. It's to bring organisations and communities together to ensure rural voices are represented in policing reform. The chair of the National Rural Crime Network is Tim Passmore.
2: I think part of the problem is that in rural areas, because of the isolation, and in most cases the rather beautiful, tranquil countryside, there is a perception that rural crime doesn't really occur. Well, unfortunately it does.
1: At least five people have died after an Amazon cargo plane overshot a runway at Miami International Airport and hit several vehicles, according to local authorities. The Boeing 767, operated by cargo carrier 21 Air, caught fire after arriving from San Juan, Puerto Rico, prompting a major emergency response and a temporary ground stop. All runways and taxiways were initially closed, with hundreds of flights delayed. The FAA and National Transportation Safety Board are investigating. Francis Connolly, who won £115 million on the lottery in 2019, is launching her latest charity venture via her charity foundation, the PFC Trust at Middlesbrough Velodrome.
3: 60 miles between them for my 60th birthday, so it's 60 for 60. And they're just an amazing group of athletes. They're going to do it all at their best times, so it's a proper challenge for each of them.
1: She's given away half of her £115 million winnings, saying it is human nature to help others. And clinical Carlos Alcaraz moved a step closer to making more tennis history after cruising into the US Open quarterfinals. He dismantled American Tommy Paul in straight sets. That's the latest from Radio News Hub. I'm Johnny Holmes. Apart from early rain, southern and central areas will be largely dry and bright. Otherwise, rain followed by showers moving southeastwards with gales towards the northwest, highs of 22 degrees.
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1: Hundreds of demonstrators were in a standoff with police overnight as they vowed to prevent migrants leaving Portsmouth after they arrived in a small boat. They blocked roads for hours and were vowing to stay all night in the second major anti-migrant protest of the weekend. Large crowds of masked black-clad men blocked road access to the port of Dover on Saturday in scenes which have been condemned by politicians. At least five people are dead after an Amazon cargo plane barreled off a Miami airport runway and smashed into cars, a sheriff said on Sunday. The plane struck vehicles, bursting into flames and sending thick black smoke into the sky in a crash that shut down flights at one of the nation's busiest airports. As well as the people killed, three were critically injured and two others in hospital with less severe injuries.
2: This effect of organised crime groups in the countryside is huge. They get their tentacles into everywhere, and it really is time the government addressed this properly.
1: That's Tim Passmore, the chair of the National Rural Crime Network. National Rural Crime Action Week starts today. It aims to bring organisations and communities together to ensure rural voices are represented in policing reform. Firefighters are tackling a blaze affecting the fourth floor of a tenement building in Postle Park in Glasgow after the alarm was raised yesterday afternoon. Six fire engines and specialist resources were initially sent to Stonyhurst Street, with three engines still at the scene more than 4 hours later. The building had reportedly been derelict for years and was undergoing renovation. And two of the beavers released into the wild on Exmoor earlier this year appear to have formed a pair. Holly Hughes reports.
3: The blossoming relationship has been captured on trail camera footage from the National Trust's Holmicutt Estate. Footage shows the two animals grooming each other and spending time close together. Conservationists say that's an encouraging indication they're settling into the landscape and establishing the social bonds that could form the basis of a family.
1: That's the latest from Radio News Hub. I'm Johnny Holmes. Apart from early rain, southern and central areas will be largely dry and bright. Otherwise, rain followed by showers moving southeastwards with gales towards the northwest, highs of 22 degrees.
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Those heavenly moments will never come twice. I'm thankful.

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1: Hundreds of protesters have gathered in Portsmouth after a small boat carrying around 140 people arrived at Eastney Marina, with demonstrators attempting to block routes from the area. Police say a dispersal order is in place and those arriving will be transported outside Hampshire for processing. The Home Office says small boat crossings are down this year. The Maritime and Coast Guard Agency says lifeboats, aircraft and a helicopter responded to the incident, while police urged people to avoid the area. It's National Rural Crime Action Week. The aim is to ensure rural voices are heard in policing reform. Tim Passmore is the chair of the National Rural Crime Network.
2: Isolation, remoteness, poorer communications, telephony signals and so on does actually matter. Those of us who live and work in rural areas pay our dues and taxes like everybody else.
1: This year's theme is police reform must include rural communities. At least five people have died after an Amazon cargo plane overshot a runway at Miami International Airport and hit several vehicles, according to local authorities. The Boeing 767, operated by cargo carrier 21 Air, caught fire after arriving from San Juan, Puerto Rico, prompting a major emergency response and a temporary ground stop. All runways and taxiways were initially closed, with hundreds of flights delayed. The FAA and National Transportation Safety Board are investigating. Two beavers have formed a bond after being released into the wild on Exmoor. Holly Hughes has more.
3: The blossoming relationship has been captured from the National Trust's Holnicutt estate using trail cameras. Conservationists think they're settling in well and could turn into a family after the beavers were seen grooming each other and spending time close together. The pair's release earlier this year is the third since 2025.
1: And clinical Carlos Alcaraz moved a step closer to making more tennis history after cruising into the US Open quarterfinals by dismantling Tommy Paul in straight sets. That's the latest from Radio News Hub. I'm Johnny Holmes. Apart from early rain, southern and central areas will be largely dry and bright. Otherwise, rain followed by showers moving southeastwards with gales towards the northwest, highs of 22 degrees.
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1: Hundreds of demonstrators were in a standoff with police overnight as they vowed to prevent migrants leaving Portsmouth after they arrived in a small boat. They blocked roads for hours and were vowing to stay all night in the second major anti-migrant protest of the weekend. Large crowds of masked black-clad men blocked road access to the port of Dover on Saturday in scenes which have been condemned by politicians. At least five people are dead after an Amazon cargo plane barreled off a Miami airport runway and smashed into cars, a sheriff said on Sunday. The plane struck vehicles, bursting into flames and sending thick black smoke into the sky in a crash that shut down flights at one of the nation's busiest airports. As well as the people killed, three were critically injured and two others in hospital with less severe injuries.
2: This effect of organised crime groups in the countryside is huge. They get their tentacles into everywhere, and it really is time the government addressed this properly.
1: That's Tim Passmore, the chair of the National Rural Crime Network. National Rural Crime Action Week starts today. It aims to bring organisations and communities together to ensure rural voices are represented in policing reform. Firefighters are tackling a blaze affecting the fourth floor of a tenement building in Postle Park in Glasgow after the alarm was raised yesterday afternoon. Six fire engines and specialist resources were initially sent to Stonyhurst Street, with three engines still at the scene more than 4 hours later. The building had reportedly been derelict for years and was undergoing renovation. And two of the beavers released into the wild on Exmoor earlier this year appear to have formed a pair. Holly Hughes reports.
3: The blossoming relationship has been captured on trail camera footage from the National Trust's Holnicutt Estate. Footage shows the two animals grooming each other and spending time close together. Conservationists say that's an encouraging indication they're settling into the landscape and establishing the social bonds that could form the basis of a family.
1: That's the latest from Radio News Hub. I'm Johnny Holmes. Apart from early rain, southern and central areas will be largely dry and bright. Otherwise, rain followed by showers moving southeastwards with gales towards the northwest, highs of 22 degrees.
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1: Hundreds of demonstrators have been in a standoff with police overnight, vowing to prevent migrants leaving Portsmouth after they arrived in a small boat. They blocked roads for hours and were vowing to stay all night in the second major anti-migrant protest of the weekend. A government spokesperson says they condemn so-called intimidating and thuggish behaviour. At least five people are dead after an Amazon cargo plane barreled off a Miami airport runway and smashed into cars. The plane struck vehicles, bursting into flames and sending thick black smoke into the sky in a crash that shut down flights at one of the nation's busiest airports. More than 60 Miami-Dade fire rescue units responded to the crash, arriving to find the aircraft on fire as crews worked to extinguish the flames and assess patients. The Chancellor is set to unveil a £150 million fund for fast-growing northern firms. It says he sets out plans to grow the economy through an active state. John Healey will seek to tell an optimistic story about Britain in a major speech today. Traditional 20-week pregnancy scans will be transformed into 3D-printed models for parents and grandparents with sight loss. It's part of a new pilot scheme. Debbie in Piazzi traced the contours of her grandchild for the first time.
2: Is that toes?
3: Yeah, that's his toes in his mouth.
2: Oh my God, this is amazing. Oh, this is absolutely unbelievable.
1: National Rural Crime Action Week starts today. It's to bring organisations and communities together to ensure rural voices are represented in policing reform. The chair of the National Rural Crime Network is Tim Passmore.
4: I think part of the problem is that in rural areas, because of the isolation, and in most cases the rather beautiful, tranquil countryside, there is a perception that rural crime doesn't really occur. Well, unfortunately it does.
1: The National Police Chiefs Council has been contacted for comments. And the National Trust has seen another record number of young people joining. More than 50,000 have taken out its membership for 18 to 25-year-olds in a year. That's the latest from Radio News Hub. I'm Holly Hughes. Largely dry and bright today, but turning more unsettled in some areas with blusty rain and gales. Feeling warmer and fresher with highs of 26 degrees Celsius. 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
0: Coming up on the show then, your 1 second wonder, your year of fortune, what day is it today? And loads of other stuff as well, plus some great music too. Like Stevie Wonder, If You Really

Wonder, and If You Really Love Me on your Decades Breakfast. How good does that sound on your radio for a Monday morning? Let's do your lyric game this morning. These lyrics today. Walk a tightrope way up high, write your name across the sky. What is that song today? Any ideas on that one? Walk a tightrope way up high, write your name across the sky.

and Donovan, every day I love you more on your Decades Breakfast. Morning, 7th of September. On the show, your musical memories, your musical birthdays, your 1 second wonder, your year of fortune. What day is it today on the show as well? And your lyric game. We've just given you the lyrics this morning. Any ideas on that one today? Happy heavenly birthday today, Mr. Buddy Holly, born on this day, 1936.

Buddy Holly. Happy heavenly birthday to Buddy today, born on this day, 1936. On this day, 1968, the Doors, they played the first of two nights at the Roundhouse in London.

0: just a Jeepster for your love. T-Rex on your decades breakfast and the Doors. Light My Fire. Welcome to the oldies you love to sing along to. For your Monday morning, rewinding back to the start of the week. And let's do your first Year of Fortune this morning.
1: 1976.
0: Back to 1976 this morning then. In a moment, I'm going to play you a song that you might not expect to be a hit in the 70s. First up, Sailor. Girls, girls, girls.

0: Ocean, baby, love really hurts without you. Your decades breakfast with Mark Gale. That's your year of fortune this morning for your Monday. A double shot of 1976 with Billy Ocean. On the way for you, the Everly Brothers coming up.
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13: Freaky rashers, 53p a pound. Cooked shoulder, 14p a quarter. A choice of pâtés from 14p a quarter.
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0: Never Get Over You, the Everly Brothers on your Decades Breakfast. Classic Everlys. We're doing your lyric game this morning. Any ideas on the lyrics today? Walk a tightrope way up high, write your name across the sky. Does that sound familiar or not? Any ideas, me dears, on that one today?
1: I'm in the

classic Wham, Wake Me Up Before You Go Go, Andrew and George. It's Echo, it's Breakfast with Mark Gale. Let's do a musical birthday on this day, 1936. Joe Simon was born. He wasn't the biggest artist, let me tell you, but you'll definitely know this one. This is called Step By.

Simon and Step by Step. Happy birthday to Joe today, born on this day 1936. You know how it works, alive or past. We do the musical birthdays, the legends they live on. On this day 1946, Alpha Anderson was born. What a great name, Alpha Anderson. He was one of the lead vocalists of the 1970s band Chic.

The countdown is on to absolutely nothing. Well, the answer to the lyric game, that's what it is. The lyrics this morning, walk a tightrope way up high, write your name across the sky. What was that song today? Is that too tough or was that easy peasy? Probably 8 times out of 10, we only know the chorus of these songs, don't we? The answer is Donna Summer. This time, I know it's for real.

Donna Summer, This Time I Know It's For Real. There you go, there's your lyrical answer for your Monday morning. Best one of the working week. Well done if you got that right today. Your Decades Breakfast with Mark Gale. More fun in the next hour. What we got for you? The 1 Second Wonder. You ain't nothing.

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1: At least five people are dead after an Amazon cargo plane barreled off a Miami airport runway and smashed into cars. The plane struck vehicles, bursting into flames and sending thick black smoke into the sky in a crash that shut down flights at one of the nation's busiest airports. More than 60 Miami-Dade fire rescue units responded to the crash. As well as the people killed, three were critically injured and two others in hospital with less severe injuries. Hundreds of demonstrators were in a standoff with police overnight as they vowed to prevent migrants leaving Portsmouth after they arrived in a small boat. They blocked roads for hours and were vowing to stay all night in the second major anti-migrant protest of the weekend. Large crowds of masked black-clad protesters blocked road access to the port of Dover on Saturday in scenes which have been condemned by politicians. 3D printed models could replace traditional pregnancy scans for parents and grandparents with sight loss, and so they can trace the contours of their baby as part of a trial initiative by Guide Dogs. Jessin Piazzi is pregnant and her mum Debbie has sight loss.
2: In important life moments, when you do feel a bit, and I suppose it's true, you can feel a bit left out.
3: Yeah, you do.
2: This properly includes you in your own unique way as well.
1: The woman who won £115 million on the lottery in 2019 is launching her latest charity venture through her charity foundation, the PFC Trust at Middlesbrough Velodrome.
4: 60 miles between them for my 60th birthday. So it's 60 for 60. And they're just an amazing group of athletes. They're going to do it all at their best times. So it's a proper challenge for each of them.
1: Frances Connolly has given away half of her winnings, saying it's human nature to help others. And it's been a record year for the National Trust, with over 50,000 18 to 25-year-olds signing up for a membership. Stour headed Wiltshire, Colcabby in Derbyshire and Attingham Park near Shrewsbury were the three most popular sites visited by young members. That's the latest from Radio News Hub. I'm Holly Hughes. Largely dry and bright today, but turning more unsettled in some areas with blustery rain and gales. Feeling warmer and fresher with highs of 26 degrees Celsius.

0: Let's do it then. It's Monday's One Second Wonder, 1 second of a famous song. That's what I got for you. But what is it?
1: Give me the music. Like I
0: do. Do you know what? I think I might have made them too easy this week.
1: Give me the music. Like I
0: do. Any ideas, me dears? Too easy or blooming hard? Is it easy?

Beautiful Southold, Red Eyes is back on your Decades Breakfast. How good does that sound on your radio? I saw Paul Heaton, the lead singer of the Beautiful South, and of course the House Martins back in the day, in a studio setting up to record. Didn't recognise him, walked past, and then a couple of days later I went, oh, that was Paul Heaton.

funny, isn't it? You see somebody famous, you don't recognise them. A couple of days later, you're so gutted that you didn't recognise them. Ah, I saw Paul Heaton. Didn't recognise him. Not a Scooby. Pretenders, Brass in Pocket. Let's say happy birthday today. Pretenders member, Chrissy Hynde. Born on this day, 1951. Right, somebody called a...

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It's Salami Day. Savoury, spiced and sliced thin, this protein-packed snack is perfect for picnics, parties and snacking on the go. And it's Buy a Book Day. Whether you have three shelves of books or haven't cracked a spine in years, go ahead and buy a book to improve your mind. If your name is Gina, Regina, Reginald, Rex, Ray, with an E, Reina, Ronaldo, with an E, Roy or Zach today.

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0: Nina Charles and Dance My Lady Dance on your Decades Breakfast. Singing those high notes right there. Somebody asked me about doing karaoke. I said, me and Mrs. G, we don't do karaoke. We're watchers. Are you the same? We're doing your 1 second wonder this morning. Any ideas on the 1 second today?
1: Give me the music. Like I
0: do you know that one or don't you know it?

with that voice could easily be mistaken for a female. No, Jermaine, it's a guy. Say it again on your decades breakfast, and happy birthday, Jermaine, today. Born on this day, 1957, and no connection. I've just got to put a disclaimer out there. No connection between what I just said and this next song. On this day, 1976, ABBA were at number one on the UK singles chart with Dancing Queen.

ABBA and Dancing Queen on your Decades Breakfast. Let's do our final musical memory for this morning. On this day, 1985, John Parr, he started a 2-week run at number one on the US singles chart, St. Elmo's Fire.

0: That's a movie I don't think I have ever seen. It's funny, isn't it? I love the song. Never seen the movie. St. Elmo's Fire from the movie Man in Motion, John Parr, on your Decades Breakfast. And that was number one for 2 weeks back in 1985. Not a number one for long enough, that's what I say. Let's give you the answer to your 1 second wonder for your Monday then.
1: Give me the music. Like I
0: do. There you go, that was 1 second I gave you this morning. Did you manage to work this one out, or was it just too tough? The answer are the Chiffons and Sweet Talking Guy.

Somebody says stay away. I mean, you want to do the opposite, don't you? The Chiffons and Sweet Talking Guy on your Decades Breakfast. That was your 1 second wonder answer for your Monday morning. First one of the working week. Did you get that right today? And what about the lyric game? That's it. Your Decades Breakfast done. I'm out of here. Well, listen, I've got to go and have me breakfast. Don't have me breakfast yet. More of the songs you love to sing along to on the way. I'll leave you with Freddie and the Dreamers. If you've got to make a fool.

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1: At least five people are dead after an Amazon cargo plane barreled off a Miami airport runway and smashed into cars. The plane struck vehicles, bursting into flames and sending thick black smoke into the sky in a crash that shut down flights at one of the nation's busiest airports. The Chancellor is set to unveil a £150 million fund for fast-growing northern firms. It says he sets out plans to grow the economy through an active state. John Healey will seek to tell an optimistic story about Britain in a major speech today. Hundreds of demonstrators have been in a standoff with police overnight, vowing to prevent migrants leaving Portsmouth after they arrived in a small boat. They blocked roads for hours and were vowing to stay all night in the second major anti-migrant protest of the weekend. The Mayor of London has criticised fast-track courts for convicting domestic violence victims over unpaid household bills. Sadiq Khan is insisting the government must deliver swift reform to save the justice system from disrepute. Court papers show they are convicted despite pleas of being blocked from accessing their money by a controlling partner or having to flee their homes. The universities of Kent and Greenwich will be able to better tackle the NEETs crisis in their areas now that they've merged into the UK's first super university. That's what the head of the group, Jane Harrington, says.
2: We are much stronger now we're together. It doesn't mean we're immune to the changes, we're not. But I do believe we'll be able to get ourselves in a much stronger, firmer position more quickly.
1: It comes amid ongoing financial challenges facing the sector. Traditional 20-week pregnancy scans will be transformed into 3D-printed models for parents and grandparents with sight loss. It's part of a new pilot scheme. Debbie and Piazzi traced the contours of her grandchild for the first time.
3: Is that toes?
4: Yeah, that's his toes in his mouth.
3: Oh, my God! This is amazing! Oh, this is absolutely unbelievable.
1: And the National Trust has seen another record number of young people joining. More than 50,000 have taken out its membership this year. That's the latest from Radio News Hub. I'm Holly Hughes. Largely dry and bright today, but turning more unsettled in some areas with blusty rain and gales. Feeling warmer and fresher with highs of 26 degrees Celsius.
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1: Fire crews are spending a second day tackling a blaze at a tenement building in the north of Glasgow. Six fire engines and specialist resources were sent to the scene in Stonyhurst Street in the Postle Park area of the city when the alarm was raised at 4:48 p.m. yesterday. The migrant protest in Portsmouth put pressure on the emergency services and required support from forces across the country. That's what Hampshire and the Isle of Wight's Police and Crime Commissioner says. Donna Jones argues the government needed to act to counter changing patterns from people traffickers shifting away from crossings at the Strait of Dover. At least five people are dead after an Amazon cargo plane barreled off a Miami airport runway and smashed into cars. The plane struck vehicles, bursting into flames and sending thick black smoke into the sky in a crash that shut down flights at one of the nation's busiest airports. As well as the people killed, three were critically injured and two others in hospital with less severe injuries. Nepal has held a day of mourning to remember people who died in the August 26th floods. Government offices lowered flags and family members concluded mourning rituals. More than 1,300 people were killed in the flooding in Nepal and Tibet 13 days ago, with some 5,000 missing, including foreigners. 3D printed models could replace traditional pregnancy scans for parents and grandparents with sight loss, and so they can trace the contours of their baby as part of a trial initiative by Guide Dogs. Jessin Piazzi is pregnant and her mum Debbie has sight loss.
2: In important life moments, when you do feel a bit, and I suppose it's true, you can feel a bit left out.
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2: This properly include you in your own unique way as well.
1: The average UK house price has fallen for the first time since 2023. A 0.4% average annual drop in property values was recorded by Lloyds in August. And it's been a record year for the National Trust, with over 50,000 18 to 25 year olds signing up for a membership. Stourhead in Wiltshire and Colcalby in Derbyshire were among the most popular sites visited by young members. That's the latest from Radio News Hub. I'm Holly Hughes. Largely dry and bright today, but turning more unsettled in some areas with blusty rain and gales. Feeling warmer and fresher with highs of 26 degrees Celsius.
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0: Oh, I don't know whether I like this bird. It's not like last time, is it? Whose daft idea was this?
1: Yours. These chaps are too tight.
0: You think you've got problems? You're not wearing corsets and a hobble skirt. And mind where you step. Come on, let's do this.
2: Okay. 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
1: Jaguar Land Rover is expected to announce thousands of job cuts. It's part of a voluntary redundancy programme to help save £1.7 billion over the next 2 years. It's understood the firm is telling workers this morning. At least five people have died after an Amazon cargo plane overshot a runway at Miami International Airport and hit several vehicles. The Boeing 767 caught fire after arriving from Puerto Rico, prompting an emergency response and a major ground stop. All runways and taxiways were initially closed, with hundreds of flights delayed. Chancellor John Healey is to unveil a £150 million fund for fast-growing firms in Northern England, as he argues for a more active role for the state in driving economic growth. The fund will offer investments of between £5 and £15 million for companies. The Mayor of London has criticised fast-track courts for convicting domestic violence victims over unpaid household bills. Sadiq Khan's insisting the government must deliver swift reform to save the justice system from disrepute. Court papers show they're convicted despite pleas of being blocked from accessing their money. The universities of Kent and Greenwich will be able to better tackle the NEETs crisis in their areas now that they've merged into the UK's first super university. That's what the head of the group, Jane Harrington, says.
2: We are much stronger now we're together. It doesn't mean we're immune to the changes, we're not. But I do believe we'll be able to get ourselves in a much stronger, firmer position more quickly.
1: It comes amid ongoing financial challenges facing the sector. And the woman who won £115 million on the lottery in 2019 is launching her latest charity venture, the PFC Trust at Middlesbrough Velodrome.
3: 60 miles between them from my 60th birthday. And they're just an amazing group of athletes. They're going to do it all at their best times. So it's a proper challenge for each of them.
1: Frances Connolly has given away half of her winnings, saying it's human nature to help others. That's the latest from Radio News Hub. I'm Holly Hughes. Largely dry and bright in some areas, but more unsettled, with blustery rain and gales in others. Generally feeling a bit warmer and fresher, with highs of 23 degrees Celsius.
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0: exciting, Al. I love your ball gown.
1: Oh, thanks, Bert. You look great too. Ready?
0: Yes, here goes. Have you heard of Team FM, where each tune is a total gem?
1: That good, eh? Well, did you ever? What a swell station it is.
0: And have you heard the story of 10 machines which you're bound to love?
1: Loving machines?
0: Well, you wrote the line.
1: What a swell station it is. Such folk
0: and country,
1: such jazz, such pop with pizzazz.
0: Oldies too.
1: Why, I've never heard such variety.
0: Yeah, they even play high society.
1: Oh, please.
0: Such top name shows.
1: You'll be glad you chose. Whoops, that's my line. Chose what anyway?
0: The place it all

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1: Chancellor John Healey is setting out plans for Britain's economy in a major speech this morning.
2: I dedicate myself to this mission as Chancellor, to make Great Britain growth Britain again, with more investment, more innovation, and more jobs.
1: Speaking at the Manufacturing Technology Centre in Coventry, Mr. Healey said Britain's growth trajectory has been weak and that this must change. Fire crews are spending a second day tackling a blaze at a tenement building in the north of Glasgow. Six fire engines and specialist resources were sent to the scene in Stonyhurst Street in the Postle Park area of the city when the alarm was raised at 4:48 p.m. on Sunday. Nepal has held a day of mourning to remember people who died in the August 26th floods. Government offices lowered flags and family members concluded mourning rituals. National Rural Crime Action Week starts today. It's to bring organisations and communities together to ensure rural voices are represented in policing reform. The chair of the National Rural Crime Network is Tim Passmore.
3: I think part of the problem is that in rural areas, because of the isolation, and in most cases the rather beautiful, tranquil countryside, there is a perception that rural crime doesn't really occur. Well, unfortunately it does.
1: The National Police Chiefs Council has been contacted. A man from Bristol has travelled overseas to have an operation on his arm so he could compete in the Hockey World Cup. 66-year-old John Barrett says there was long delays on the NHS waiting list, but he made it to the tournament and even won a gold medal.
4: It was fantastic. We knocked out our principal rival in the semi-final and played the Australian side called Southern Cross. And I scored our only goal in a winning World Cup final. So you're only going downhill from there, I think.
1: And the Inbetweeners are back with production starting on a third film. The movie will be a continuation of the popular E4 sitcom, which aired from 2008 to 2010, followed by two films. That's the latest from Radio News Hub. I'm Holly Hughes. Largely dry and bright in some areas, but more unsettled with blustery rain and gales in others. Generally feeling a bit warmer and fresher with highs of 23 degrees Celsius.
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1: The Chancellor, John Healey, insists the UK's economy is turning a corner.
2: And I recognise the urgency of the moment. This plan will guide the government in the budget, in the Prime Minister's 10-year plan, and throughout our work for the rest of this Parliament.
1: In his first major speech since taking over at the Treasury, Healey acknowledged the impact of high government borrowing costs and promised to address the rising burden on businesses. Next, Jaguar Land Rover says it will reduce its global workforce by around 4,000 roles in the next 2 years. That's due to significant challenges facing the automotive industry and a need to find £1.7 billion in savings. The cuts are expected to largely impact office roles, with the majority of cuts affecting its UK operations. The migrant protest in Portsmouth has put pressure on the emergency services and required support from forces across the country. That's what Hampshire and the Isle of Wight's Police and Crime Commissioner says. Donna Jones argues the government needed to act to counter changing patterns from people traffickers shifting away from crossings at the Strait of Dover. The road to Edinburgh Airport has been closed in both directions following a serious crash. Police Scotland say the A8 is closed at Newbridge after a crash was reported at around 9:25 a.m. Emergency services remain in attendance and diversions are being put in place. A 66-year-old man from Bristol has won a gold medal at the Hockey World Cup, but John Barrett nearly didn't make it to the tournament after injuring his arm a few weeks before. John says he travelled away for quicker treatment.
3: But that concern about not being able to get my arm treated in the UK, either through the NHS or privately, was what led me to go and look elsewhere, in this case in France.
1: And the average UK house price has fallen for the first time since 2023. A 0.4% average annual drop in property values was recorded by Lloyds in August. That's the latest from Radio News Hub. I'm Tanita Sims. It's a largely dry and bright day, but there is some unsettled weather with blustery rain and gales in some areas. Generally feeling a bit warmer with highs of 23 degrees Celsius.
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1: Jaguar Land Rover has confirmed plans to axe 4,000 jobs across its global workforce over the next 2 years. Holly Hughes has more.
2: It's part of the company's efforts to slash costs by £1.7 billion. The cuts are expected to largely impact office roles, with the majority of cuts affecting its UK operations, where around 34,000 staff in total are based. Chief Executive PB Balaji says the group is committed to supporting everyone with care, fairness and respect through the process. It comes as they continue to recover from a major cyber attack that forced it to halt production last year.
1: Next, the Chancellor John Healey has vowed to control public spending and help the UK economy deliver on its potential.
3: Growth, built in more places, for more places. We're delivering the start of it today.
1: In his first major speech since taking over at the Treasury, Healey promised to address the rising burden on businesses. He sought to present an optimistic assessment of the UK's economic future. Ministers will have a significant issue if people traffickers shift their routes further west. That's what the Hampshire and Isle of Wight Police and Crime Commissioner Donna Jones is warning. She says the government will need to adapt if Dover is no longer the destination of choice. It comes in the wake of overnight protests in Portsmouth after the arrival of around 140 migrants there. Fire crews are spending a second day tackling a blaze at a tenement building in the north of Glasgow. Six fire engines and specialist resources were sent to the scene in Stonyhurst Street when the alarm was raised at 4:48 p.m. on Sunday. The Scottish Fire and Rescue Service say firefighters are working to extinguish a blaze affecting the fourth floor. And the John Lewis Partnership says it's offering thousands of jobs to young workers as part of its Christmas hiring drive. The company says it's recruiting more than 10,400 seasonal roles. That's the latest from Radio News Hub. I'm Tanita Sims. It's a largely dry and bright day, but there is some unsettled weather with blustery rain and gales in some areas. Generally feeling a bit warmer with highs of 23 degrees Celsius.
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0: Let me take a selfie. Oops, mind the furniture, Bert. Those lava lamps are expensive.
1: Bert, what on earth's going on? Brian needs you to start work. We haven't had any breakfast yet, and the coffee's not even ready yet. Oh, my words.
0: That's it. Go on, laugh. I think I look very dashing in a kilt. It's definitely a new look for my Facebook page.
1: I suppose it is. But I didn't know you'd like this song.
0: Oh, it's wicked. I always love hearing the Top Machine on Team FM. It's great to remember all the top tunes from the last few years. That's why they call it the best of the best.
1: Well, I like it too. But you better come and help out now. We can play this in the den if we don't have it too loud.
0: Yay! All right, I'm coming.
1: Oh, and before you change, Bert, you do know what a Highlander's supposed to have under his kilt, don't you? Well, let's just check out your authenticity.
0: No, wait, don't you dare. Elle, this is the top machine, not the bottom machine.

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1: Jaguar Land Rover says it will reduce its global workforce by around 4,000 roles in the next 2 years. Holly Hughes has more.
2: The cuts are expected to largely impact office roles, with the majority of them affecting its UK operations, where around 34,000 staff in total are based. Chief Executive PB Balaji says the group is committed to supporting everyone with care, fairness and respect through the process. It's part of the company's efforts to slash costs by £1.7 billion. It comes as they continue to recover from a major cyber attack that forced it to halt production last year.
1: Next, the migrant protest in Portsmouth has put pressure on the emergency services and required support from forces across the country. That's what the Hampshire and Isle of Wight Police and Crime Commissioner says. Donna Jones argues the government needed to act to counter changing patterns from people traffickers shifting away from crossings at the Straits of Dover. The Chancellor John Healey has set out plans for Britain's economy in a major speech this morning.
3: I dedicate myself to this mission as Chancellor, to make Great Britain growth Britain again, with more investment, more innovation, and more jobs.
1: Speaking at the Manufacturing Technology Centre in Coventry, Healey says Britain's growth trajectory has been weak and that this must change. 4 people have been arrested on suspicion of murder over the death of a 3-month-old girl who was camping with family in a Staffordshire woodland. Staffordshire police say officers responded to reports of a child in cardiac arrest. The girl died at the scene. Parents are being urged to ensure their children are vaccinated against flu. That's after it emerged millions of primary school pupils were unprotected last winter. And the in-betweeners are back, with production starting on a third film. The movie will be a continuation of the popular sitcom, which aired from 2008 to 2010. That's the latest from Radio News Hub. I'm Tanita Sims. It's a largely dry and bright day, but there is some unsettled weather with blustery rain and gales in some areas. Generally feeling a bit warmer with highs of 23 degrees Celsius. 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

0: Hi, this is Gary King from Totally 90s. My special guest this week is Shirley Manson from Garbage. Shirley talks about the need to make an impact. I'll also bring you the latest news on the biggest names of the decade.
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1: Jaguar Land Rover has confirmed plans to axe 4,000 jobs across its global workforce over the next 2 years. Ollie Hughes has more.
2: It's part of the company's efforts to slash costs by £1.7 billion. The cuts are expected to largely impact office roles, with the majority of cuts affecting its UK operations, where around 34,000 staff in total are based. Chief Executive PB Balaji says the group is committed to supporting everyone with care, fairness and respect through the process. It comes as they continue to recover from a major cyber attack that forced it to halt production last year.
1: Next, the Chancellor John Healey insists the UK economy is turning a corner.
3: And I recognise the urgency of the moment. This plan will guide the government in the budget, in the Prime Minister's 10-year plan, and throughout our work for the rest of this parliament.
1: He's promised to control government spending in next month's budget. In his first major speech since taking over at the Treasury, Healey acknowledged the impact of high government borrowing costs and promised to address the rising burden on businesses. Ministers will have a significant issue if people traffickers shift their routes further west. That's what the Hampshire and Isle of Wight Police and Crime Commissioner Donna Jones is warning. She says the government will need to adapt if Dover is no longer the destination of choice. It comes in the wake of overnight protests in Portsmouth after the arrival of around 140 migrants there. Four people have been arrested on suspicion of murder over the death of the three-month-old girl. The girl was camping with her family in a Staffordshire woodland. Staffordshire police say officers responded to reports of a child in cardiac arrest. The girl died at the scene. And in other news, Freddie Meredith has joined the cast of Saturday Night Live UK ahead of season two. Last month, the comedian made his debut at Edinburgh Fringe. That's the latest from Radio News Hub. I'm Tanita Sims. A band of rain is moving south across England and Wales this evening, turning heavy at times. Blustery showers in the north with strong winds, lows of 10 degrees Celsius.
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0: Is she really going out with him?
1: Well, there she is. Let's ask her.
0: Betty, is that Jimmy's ring you're wearing?
1: Mm-hmm. Gee, it must be great riding with him.
0: Is he picking you up after school today?
1: Mm-mm.
0: By the way, where'd you...

0: Hi, this is Gary King from Totally 90s. My special guest this week is Shirley Manson from Garbage. Shirley talks about the need to make an impact. I'll also bring you the latest news on the biggest names of the decade.
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1: The migrant protest in Portsmouth puts pressure on the emergency services and requires support from forces across the country. That's what Hampshire and the Isle of Wight's Police and Crime Commissioner says. Donna Jones argues the government needs to act to counter changing patterns from people traffickers shifting away from the crossings at the Strait of Dover. Jaguar Land Rover says it'll reduce its global workforce by around 4,000 roles in the next 2 years. Holly Hughes has more.
2: The cuts are expected to largely impact office roles, with the majority of them affecting its UK operations, where around 34,000 staff in total are based. Chief Executive PB Balaji says the group is committed to supporting everyone with care, fairness and respect through the process. It's part of the company's efforts to slash costs by £1.7 billion. It comes as they continue to recover from a major cyber attack that forced it to halt production last year.
1: The Chancellor, John Healey, has vowed to control public spending and help the UK economy deliver on its potential.
3: Growth built in more places for more places. Britain's economy on the up. And of course, we will not deliver all this tomorrow, but we're delivering the start of it today.
1: In his first major speech since taking over at the Treasury, Healey acknowledged the impact of high government borrowing costs and promised to address the rising burden on businesses. He sought to present an optimistic assessment of the UK's economic future. Next, police say four people have been arrested on suspicion of murder after a three-year-old child died whilst camping with family in Staffordshire. Officers were called to Great Wyly on Sunday. The two men and two women have been released on bail. The average price to buy a house in the UK fell last month. Lloyds says it's the first annual decrease since the end of 2023. And a new spin-off of I'm a Celebrity, Get Me Out of Here is coming to our tellies. From Radio News Hub, I'm Lucy Gorman-Lee. Rain moving southwards across England and Wales, turning heavy. Blustery showers in the north with strong winds. A low of 10 degrees Celsius. 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
1: Police say vehicles have been damaged and a handful of officers injured during anti-immigration protests in Portsmouth. Hampshire and the Isle of Wight police say activists attempted to block the road leading away from the RNLI lifeboat station after migrants were brought to shore. The force say no arrests have been made, but an investigation to identify offenders has been launched. His local resident Sue Dewey's thoughts.
2: I am very unhappy about the way things are unfolding. I think that it's not great for this country. These people are illegal, they're coming from a safe country, the French are enabling them, we're just giving them a load more money to enable them even better.
1: The government say they condemn what they call thuggish behaviour at the protest. Jaguar Land Rover's confirmed plans to axe 4,000 jobs across its global workforce over the next 2 years. Holly Hughes has more.
3: It's part of the company's efforts to slash costs by £1.7 billion. The cuts are expected to largely impact office roles, with the majority of cuts affecting its UK operations, where around 34,000 staff in total are based. Chief Executive PB Balaji says the group is committed to supporting everyone with care, fairness and respect through the process. It comes as they continue to recover from a major cyber attack that forced it to halt production last year.
1: Next, four people have been arrested on suspicion of murder after the death of a three-month-old child who was camping with family in Staffordshire. Police say they were called to land near Great Wyly on Sunday by paramedics. The two men and two women have been released on bail. The Chancellor has promised to control government spending but refused to rule out tax rises. In his first major speech in charge of the Treasury, John Healey promised to draw a line under rising costs for businesses. And the King says the Duke and Duchess of Sussex remain private citizens. That's in a letter published on Charles's behalf after Harry and Meghan returned to the UK with their children last month. From Radio News Hub, I'm Lucy Gorman-Lee. Rain moving southwards across England and Wales, turning heavy. Blustery showers in the north with strong winds. A low of 10 degrees Celsius. 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

0: whether I like this bird. It's not like last time, is it? Whose daft idea was this?
1: Yours. These chaps are too tight.
0: You think you've got problems? You're not wearing corsets and a hobble skirt. And mind where you step. Come on, let's do this.
2: Okay. If you're looking for breezy tunes to make your day easy where the sound is terrific, then let me be specific.
0: Yes?
2: Right on your...

0: come and see what we have in store. We think you'll come back for more. He's spinning the platters where great music matters. We're here both night and day, the sound of your work and play. 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
1: What's going on with the chains? Get off, they're attacking me.
2: It must have been your singing, Ella. I can't think what else it could have been.
1: Rubbish, it was... I told

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1: Protesters block roads in Portsmouth after migrants were brought to shore. Police say vehicles have been damaged and a handful of officers injured. The Hampshire and Isle of Wight Police and Crime Commissioner says ministers will have a significant issue if people traffickers shift their routes further west. His local resident Sue Dewey's thoughts.
2: The fact that there are so many social platforms now, they can chat, they can follow them, they can track them, they know they're coming. And so this is going to happen more often, I think.
1: The government say they condemn what they call thuggish behaviour at the protests. Jaguar Land Rover says it'll reduce its global workforce by around 4,000 roles in the next 2 years. Holly Hughes has more.
3: The cuts are expected to largely impact office roles, with the majority of them affecting its UK operations, where around 34,000 staff in total are based. Chief Executive PB Balaji says the group is committed to supporting everyone with care, fairness and respect through the process. It's part of the company's efforts to slash costs by £1.7 billion. It comes as they continue to recover from a major cyber attack that forced it to halt production last year.
1: Police say four people have been arrested on suspicion of murder after a three-month-old child died whilst camping with family in Staffordshire. Officers were called to Great Wyly on Sunday. The two men and two women have been released on bail. Next, the Chancellor says he'll draw a line under rising costs for businesses and embrace technology. In his first major speech since taking the job, John Healey promised to control government spending but refused to rule out tax rises in next month's budget. The Duke and Duchess of Sussex will remain private citizens. That's what the King says in a letter on his behalf. Harry and Meghan returned to the UK with their children last month. And Terry Hatcher is joining the cast of The Devil Wears Prada on the West End. A Desperate Housewives star will play Miranda Priestley. From Radio News Hub, I'm Lucy Gorman-Lee. Rain moving southwards across England and Wales, turning heavy. Blustery showers in the north with strong winds. A low of 10 degrees Celsius.
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1: Say vehicles have been damaged and a handful of officers injured during anti-immigration protests in Portsmouth. Hampshire and the Isle of Wight police say activists attempted to block the road leading away from the RNLI lifeboat station after migrants were brought to shore. The force say no arrests have been made, but an investigation to identify offenders has been launched. His local resident Sue Dewey's thoughts.
2: I am very unhappy about the way things are unfolding. I think that it's not great for this country. These people are illegal. They're coming from a safe country. The French are enabling them. We're just giving them more money to enable them even better.
1: The government say they condemn what they call thuggish behaviour at the protest. Four people have been arrested on suspicion of murder after the death of a three-month-old child who was camping with family in Staffordshire. Police say they were called to land near Great Wyly on Sunday by paramedics. The two men and two women have been released on bail. The King says the Duke and Duchess of Sussex remain private citizens, Tanita Sims reports.
3: A letter has been published on Charles' behalf for government departments and the military after a request for guidance. It's after Harry and Meghan returned to the UK with their children last month. The Sussexes stepped down as working royals in 2020 for personal and financial reasons.
1: Andy Burnham and the US president have agreed the need to work towards a ceasefire in Ukraine. Downing Street says the Prime Minister and Donald Trump spoke on the phone this afternoon. 4,000 jobs will be axed at Jaguar Land Rover. The manufacturer says it's in an effort to cut their global workforce by over £1 billion. It'll mainly impact office roles, with the majority of job losses in its UK operations. And a new spin-off of I'm a Celebrity, Get Me Out of Here is coming to our tellies. The Wild Frontier will be filmed in Canada and six celebrities compete in pairs. That's the latest from Radio News Hub. I'm Lucy Gorman-Lee. Rain moving southwards across England and Wales, turning heavy. Blustery showers in the north with strong winds. A low of 10 degrees Celsius. 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

When you'd yell, I would stay silent. You never noticed I was quiet. I was taught that speaking up was talking back. Always first to say I'm sorry, 'cause I wanted you to like me, and I thought that's what it took to make it last.

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1: Police say officers were pushed off motorbikes during anti-migrant protests in Portsmouth. The force say it's investigating potential assaults and criminal damage after vehicles were smashed when demonstrators tried to stop migrants being driven away to Kent. Policing Minister Sarah Jones says there's no excuse for threatening behaviour.
2: The impact was felt by local residents and workers for whom the scenes will have been unnerving, as well as ferry passengers and motorists who face delays as a result.
1: No arrests have been made, but an investigation to identify offenders has been launched. The King has reiterated that Harry and Meghan will remain private citizens. Tanita Sims reports.
3: A letter has been published on Charles's behalf after the Duke and Duchess of Sussex returned to the UK with their children last month. Government departments in the military have made a request for guidance following their arrival. Harry and Meghan stepped down as working royals in 2020 for personal and financial reasons.
1: Police say four people have been arrested on suspicion of murder after a three-month-old child died whilst camping with family in Staffordshire. Officers were called to Great Wyly on Sunday. The two men and two women have been released on bail. Jaguar Land Rover are axing 4,000 jobs. The car manufacturer says it'll mainly impact office roles. It's in an effort to cut their global workforce by over £1 billion. The Chancellor says he'll draw a line under rising costs for businesses and embrace technology. In his first major speech since taking the job, John Healey promised to control government spending, but he refused to rule out tax rises in next month's budget. The Prime Minister spoke to Donald Trump about the war in Ukraine. Andy Burnham and the US President agreed the need to work on a ceasefire in the country in a phone call this afternoon. And Terry Hatcher is joining the cast of The Devil Wears Prada on the West End. The Desperate Housewives star will play Miranda Priestly. From Radio News Hub, I'm Lucy Gorman-Lee. Rain moving southwards across England and Wales, turning heavy. Blustery showers in the north with strong winds. A low of 10 degrees Celsius. 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
1: Officers became the target for anti-migrant protesters in Portsmouth. That's what the head of Hampshire Police says after activists attempted to block the road leading away from the RNLI lifeboat station after migrants were brought to shore. Policing Minister Sarah Jones says disorder won't be tolerated.
2: Peaceful protest is a fundamental part of our democracy, but so too is the right of other citizens to go about their lives without undue interference. And there can be no excuse for threatening behaviour or serious disruption.
1: No arrests have been made, but an investigation to identify offenders has been launched. The King says the Duke and Duchess of Sussex remain private citizens. Tanita Sims reports.
3: A letter has been published on Charles' behalf for government departments and the military after a request for guidance. It's after Harry and Meghan returned to the UK with their children last month. The Sussexes stepped down as working royals in 2020 for personal and financial reasons.
1: Andy Burnham and the US President have agreed the need to work towards a ceasefire in Ukraine. Downing Street says the Prime Minister and Donald Trump spoke on the phone this afternoon. US envoys held talks in Kyiv over the weekend in efforts to end the conflict with Russia. Next, 4,000 jobs will be axed at Jaguar Land Rover. The manufacturer says it's in an effort to cut their global workforce by over £1 billion. It'll mainly impact office roles, with the majority of job losses in its UK operations. The average price to buy a house in the UK fell last month. Lloyd says it's the first annual decrease since the end of 2023. And Saturday Night Live UK have a new cast member for season two. It's Freddie Meredith, who's best known for playing Seb in Such Brave Girls and Marcus in Big Boys. The new series starts this weekend with host Jeff Goldblum and special musical guest C-Mat. That's the latest from Radio News Hub. I'm Lucy Gorman-Lee. Weather. Rain moving southwards across England and Wales, turning heavy. Blustery showers in the north with strong winds. A low of 10 degrees Celsius.
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1: Hampshire police say officers were pushed off motorbikes during anti-migrant protests in Portsmouth. The force say it's investigating potential assaults and criminal damage after vehicles were smashed when demonstrators tried to stop migrants being driven away.

0: intent. Policing Minister Sarah Jones says there's no excuse for threatening behaviour.
1: Disorder of any kind will never be tolerated. And those who cross the line from peaceful protest into illegality will face the full force of the law.
0: No arrests have been made, but an investigation to identify offenders has been launched. The King has reiterated that Harry and Meghan will remain private citizens. Tanita Sims reports.
2: A letter has been published on Charles's behalf after the Duke and Duchess of Sussex returned to the UK with their children last month. Government departments in the military have made a request for guidance following their arrival. Harry and Meghan stepped down as working royals in 2020 for personal and financial reasons.
0: A manhunt's been launched in Scotland after a fatal hit and run near Edinburgh Airport. Police say it happened near Newbridge this morning after reports of a crash between four cars. Two women and a man left the scene on foot before the officers arrived. Jaguar Land Rover are axing 4,000 jobs. The car manufacturer says it'll mainly impact office roles. It's in an effort to cut their global workforce by over £1 billion. The Chancellor's promised to control government spending but refused to rule out tax rises. In his first major speech in charge of the Treasury, John Healey promised to draw a line under rising costs for businesses. And Liam and Noel Gallagher are described as emotional when discussing their reunion in a new Oasis documentary. Don't Look Back in Anger is part concert film and part documentary, featuring the brothers' first joint interview in over 20 years. That's the latest from Radio News Hub. I'm Lucy Gorman-Lee. Heavy rain slowly clearing for a brighter day for many, feeling fresh. Winds gradually easing with some showers, a high of 19 degrees Celsius. Team
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1: Hampshire police say officers were pushed off motorbikes during anti-migrant protests in Portsmouth. The force say it's investigating potential assaults and criminal damage after vehicles were smashed when demonstrators tried to stop migrants being driven away to Kent. Policing Minister Sarah Jones says there's no excuse for threatening behaviour.
2: The impact was felt by local residents and workers for whom the scenes will have been unnerving, as well as ferry passengers and motorists who face delays as a result.
1: No arrests have been made, but an investigation to identify offenders has been launched. The King says the Duke and Duchess of Sussex remain private citizens. Tanita Sims reports.
3: A letter has been published on Charles' behalf for government departments and the military after a request for guidance. It's after Harry

0: Meghan returned to the UK with their children last month. The Sussexes stepped down as working royals in 2020 for personal and financial reasons.
1: Four people have been arrested on suspicion of murder after the death of a three-month-old child who was camping with family in Staffordshire. Police say they were called to land near Great Wyly on Sunday by paramedics. The two men and two women have been released on bail. Jaguar Land Rover are axing 4,000 jobs. The car manufacturer says it'll mainly impact office roles. It's in an effort to cut their global workforce by over £1 billion. The Prime Minister spoke to Donald Trump about the war in Ukraine. Andy Burnham and the US President agreed the need to work on a ceasefire in the country in a phone call. And Saturday Night Live UK have a new cast member for season two. It's Freddie Meredith, who's best known for playing Seb in Such Brave Girls and Marcus in Big Boys. The new series starts this weekend with host Jeff Goldblum and musical guest C-Mat. That's the latest from Radio News Hub. I'm Lucy Gorman-Lee. Heavy rain slowly clearing for a brighter day for many, feeling fresh. Winds gradually easing with some showers, a high of 19 degrees Celsius. 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
1: Officers became the targets for anti-migrant protesters in Portsmouth. That's what the head of Hampshire Police says after activists attempted to block the road leading away from the RNLI lifeboat station after migrants were brought to shore. Policing Minister Sarah Jones says disorder won't be tolerated.
2: Peaceful protest is a fundamental part of our democracy, but so too is the right of other citizens to go about their lives without undue interference. And there can be no excuse for threatening behaviour or serious disruption.
1: No arrests have been made, but an investigation to identify offenders has been launched. The King has reiterated that Harry and Meghan will remain private citizens. Tanita Sims reports.
3: A letter has been published on Charles's behalf after the Duke and Duchess of Sussex returned to the UK with their children last month. Government departments in the military have made a request for guidance following their arrival. Harry and Meghan stepped down as working royals in 2020 for personal and financial reasons.
1: A manhunt's been launched in Scotland after a fatal hit and run near Edinburgh Airport. Police say it happened near Newbridge after reports of a crash between four cars. Two women and a man left the scene on foot before officers arrived. Andy Burnham and the US President have agreed the need to work towards a ceasefire in Ukraine.

0: Downing Street, says the Prime Minister and Donald Trump spoke on the phone. US envoys held talks in Kyiv over the weekend in efforts to end the conflict with Russia. The average price to buy a house in the UK fell last month. Lloyd says it's the first annual decrease since the end of 2023. And Liam and Noel Gallagher are described as emotional when discussing their reunion in a new Oasis documentary. Don't Look Back in Anger is part concert and part doc, featuring the brothers' first joint interviews in over 20 years. From Radio News Hub, I'm Lucy Gorman-Lee. Heavy rain slowly clearing for a brighter day for many, feeling fresh. Winds gradually easing with some showers, a high of 19 degrees Celsius. 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

0: Hi, this is Gary King from Totally 80s. My special guest this week is John Parr. John tells us the true story that inspired him to write his biggest hit. I'll also bring you the latest news on the biggest stars of the decade.
1: Sunday at 3 p.m.

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1: Ed Miliband is set to announce sanctions on Israeli settlements in the West Bank as part of a toughened stance under Andy Burnham's government. The Foreign Secretary is expected to set out a reset of the UK's relations with Israel in a comment statement later. Hampshire police say officers were pushed off motorcycles during anti-migrant protests in Portsmouth. The force say it's investigating potential assaults and criminal damage after vehicles were smashed when demonstrators tried to stop migrants being driven away to Kent. The policing minister, Sarah Jones, says there's no excuse for threatening behaviour.
2: Disorder of any kind will never be tolerated. And those who cross the line from peaceful protest into illegality will face the full force of the law.
1: No arrests have been made, but an investigation to identify offenders has been launched. The King says the Duke and Duchess of Sussex remain private citizens. Tanita Sims is here with more.
3: A letter has been published on Charles' behalf for government departments and the military after a request for guidance. It's after Harry and Meghan returned to the UK with their children last month. The Sussexes stepped down as working royals in 2020.